My ship be torn apart upon the sea. I shall smell again the fragrance of these islands in the heaving waves that brought me once to thee. And should I return safe home again to England, I shall watch the

When Moses brought the children out of Egypt land, he said, now don't you worry, we're in the Lord's hand. He's gonna walk beside us, the time is coming near, he's gonna wash away all our

Won't you lift your eyes up, children? Lift them to the sky. Heaven stands before you. Gates are open wide.

0: That was 1976.
1: Ja, vi må jo ha med Harald Bråten I dagens reiselivsmagasin her på Radio Riks. Og nå ikke alene, har med deg Julie. Hvem Julie?
2: Ja, hvem Julia Amadori? Hvem who are you?
3: I'm Julia. Hi.
1: And, hello, Julia.
3: Hello.
2: Her job is the, she works with Parma and Parmaham and Parma Consortium.
3: Consortium, ja.
2: Hun har vært her 3 dager, 3 days in Norway. And but this is your first visit to Norway. And
3: yes.
2: What's your main impression?
3: Well, my impression is good. I was lucky. Today I was lucky with the weather because we're having this interview on a sunny day, which is great. No, I think it's at least Oslo, which is the city I visited here in Norway. It's a great city. It's full of people, full of things to do. It's very modern, also very clean. So I'm liking it so far. So
2: could we expect you to come back to Oslo then later on?
3: Yeah, I hope so.
1: You said something to do. What would you like to do in Oslo?
3: Well, I haven't visited everything, to be honest, but this morning I visited the 2 main museums, the National Gallery and the Munch Museum, which were both very, very nice. They were very well organized, so they're really 2 nice museums you have here in Oslo.
2: And we have also been at Aker Brygge,
3: yeah.
2: We are sitting at the cafe close to Karl Johan, and we have got some, what did you get?
3: Oh, now I got a scone and a coffee, so nothing really typical, I'd say. I could have done better.
2: Yeah. But you are not here only for to visit us. You have also some program. You had program yesterday, and you have also tonight.
3: Yeah, I'm here to attend 2 events at Mamma Pizza, which is an Italian restaurant chain here in Oslo. It has 4 locations, if I'm not wrong. So they're having 2 events to celebrate Emilia Romagna.
2: And Emilia Romagna, that's the district?
3: That's the region, sorry, where Parmaham comes from, where Parmigiano Reggiano comes from, and where Aceto Balsamico comes from.
1: What is Parma, Giulia?
3: Parmaham, so prosciutto di Parma in Italiano. So we would call it Parma schinke, I suppose. I'm not pronouncing it.
2: Parma schinke. Yes, Parma schinke.
3: It's a product that comes from the Parma region. So in Emilia Romagna, which is an Italian region, and it's only made with Italian pigs, and it's a very natural product. Because it has no additives, so it's just pork meat and sea salt.
2: And where are the biggest markets? Norway is not the biggest, but it's one of many.
3: It's not the biggest, but it's going well together also with the other Scandinavian countries. But the biggest markets are the US, France, Germany, and the UK.
1: What is special with Parma ham?
3: Well, first of all, I'd say the taste. It's a very, very good product, which is artisanal still in a way. So, of course, the production is more modern than it was before, but it's still very heavily based on the men that know how to deal with the product and how to produce Parma ham. It's also a very traditional product for us, especially for Parma, but also for Italy in general. So, but I think the best way to enjoy it is to just eat it and taste it. Yeah.
1: What do you think about Norwegian spekeskinke?
3: About those?
2: Norwegian spekeskinke. I think she has not tried that.
3: No, I haven't. Well. I hope it's good. I suppose it's not as good as prosciutto di Parma, though.
2: that, that's according to the rules, I suppose. You could not talk too much of the good things you have here in Norway, even if you try to convince her that it's
3: no,
2: very good.
3: No, he cannot convince me on that. No.
1: Men det høres ut som dere har det bra. Du har alle disse støkkeforstyrrende med deg. 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
2: Nei, jeg har ikke kommet så langt. 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When are you coming back?
1: Oh, ja.
3: When I'm coming back? Well, I don't know now, but I'm sure I'll come back, visit you, hopefully also to visit other parts of Norway, if I have the time.
1: Men da sier jeg takk til deg. Bye-bye.
2: Takk, bye-bye.
3: Bye. Bye-bye.
2: Adieu.